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0: 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Richard feeling some Queen tonight. What are we feeling? Bohemian Rhapsody. 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

0: Dry Rub is on at Frank's house tonight. Frank, thank you for the text. 877-909-1989. When the Dry Rub is staying on for 2 days, and they're not doing any of the barbecuing until Saturday. You know it's going to be a good barbecue this weekend. Frank, cheers to you.
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0: 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Nothing wrong with singing along. Doesn't matter how good we sing. We're here for it tonight. We're here for you. 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

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I'm Tony DeReno, one of the big debuts of one of our favorite alternative bands of the 90s in tonight's Throwback Timeline. You know the year it happened? You win some cash. What do you say? Let's play together. Throwback Timeline in about 6 minutes.

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0: 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In the year this all happens, George Foreman, not just a boxer anymore. 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Yeah, the indoor George Foreman grill makes its big debut. 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
0: What are we talking about on the timeline? The George Foreman Grill comes out. Fruitopia is our drink of choice as it makes its debut. And this one, a big debut for Collective Soul. I think it's 1994. Yeah, you got it.

0: Kingston's 102.7 WOW FM. I'm Tony Lorino. Doesn't this feel like one of those songs that should be playing at the beginning of a movie, high school, football game? Everybody's cheering them on.
1: Absolutely.
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0: Yeah.
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0: So do we. Love you, Jamie.
2: Thank you.
0: Yeah, thank you for checking in. We're at 877-909-1989. And ready to get your throwback on tonight as well. 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
0: It's true, more Rocky. You love Rocky, you love Sly Stallone, you love the whole story from back in the day. Behind the scenes, as Rocky gets to celebrate 50 years, it's all coming around Thanksgiving time. So keep it here. We'll keep you posted on more on that as we get a little closer. And we'll get some Rocky music to get you pumped up, ready to take on the world, run some stairs, or at least walk the dog one more time before bed. 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

0: 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And if these sound familiar...
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Class of 1997, late night class reunion with Aqua. That's Barbie Girl. It's funny how we made fun of that song when it first came out, right? And then it comes back in the Barbie movie and we're like, oh, we love this song. 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

0: This one says, would you rather live during the zombie apocalypse or real life Jurassic Park?
1: Wow. I think I would be good with zombies. I think I could talk to them. And I would just act like them. Like, you just act like a zombie. 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Like, where's the next person we can eat? I could use some human right now.
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0: 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Yeah, we love to say wow with some of the songs you just haven't heard in a long, long time. 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

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We're not sure. 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
2: Let's do this thing. Good morning. We are Joey and Lauren. Thanks for hanging out with us today. Lauren, what's up? How are we doing?
3: Hello. Hi, Guten Morgen. Hello. I used to have a boss that would say that all the time, Guten Morgen. And I don't think he was German, right?
2: That's German, yeah.
3: I don't think he was German. He would just say it all the time.
2: I mean, what sounds cooler to you, good morning or Guten Morgen?
3: Honestly, we should do a segment on the best phrases in lieu of good morning.
2: Aloha is up there for me.
3: Oh, well, yeah, but that could be a lot of things. Hello, goodbye. But I'm saying, like, what's a good, like, good morning phrase? There's top of the morning. There's Guten Morgen.
2: What's up, buttercup? Now that's, yeah. Good morning, sunshine. Yes. Hello, sunshine. I feel like hello, sunshine is a good one.
3: When our kids wake up, they must think I'm the most annoying mother on planet Earth. But it's all they know. But when they wake up, hi, my baby angel. Oh, my goodness. I love you. I miss you so much while you were asleep. Did you have good dreams? Did you sleep so cozy? And they're like, Mom, stop talking to me. I just woke up.
2: Yeah, our oldest son is kind of like in school drop off. He's like, if we ever get to, he's like, I guess grandma's always like, he's kind of like, peace out. He's like, he just throws up the deuce and ready to go.
3: Yep.
2: All right, trending stories are next.
3: Imagine just going for a swim. And you are attacked by an animal you never thought would actually attack a human. It's next for here on Joey and Lauren.
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1: It's Joey and Lauren, and let's get your trending stories. Lauren, what's going on?
2: Spider-Man Brand New Day is officially the third highest grossing film of all time. I am getting FOMO. I almost said YOLO.
1: I'm getting YOLO.
2: I'm getting FOMO. Now I want to go see it.
1: You're missing out?
2: But I think I need to see the one before first, because I think I missed the one before.
1: Who's the villain in this one? I don't even know who the villain in this one is. Do you?
2: I have no idea. That's a great question.
1: You could say like Saran Wrap Man and I believe it. I don't know.
2: I'm so out of touch. But you know what I could tell you about right now? I could tell you about Crunch Labs and Mark Rober because our kids just discovered that. I could tell you a little bit about Dude Perfect. We've talked about that. Our kids just discovered Dude Perfect.
1: Any Bluey episode, I can tell you what happens.
2: Any Bluey episode. Mickey Mouse Clubhouse, I'm your girl. But you want to know who the villain is in the brand new Spider-Man movie? I'm out.
1: Who is your favorite villain in Spider-Man? Yeah,
2: favorite
1: Doc
2: villain.
1: Ock. You had
2: Green Goblin. I have a soft spot for the Tobey Maguire Spider-Man.
1: So that
2: movies.
1: Would be Doc Ock. He had a Doc Ock, and he had a
2: but the Green Goblin.
1: Yeah,
2: when his friend's dad.
1: Yeah, and then he does the backflip in his own ship or his little hoverboard takes him out. It was his friend's dad.
2: Yep. But then looking back on those now, not as good acting.
1: All right, the new villain in Spider-Man. I'm looking it up. Is Jean Grey? Is the antagonist Jean Grey? Sorry,
2: I'm any Marvel fans right now, you guys are like kicking yourselves.
1: The invisible threat.
2: Interesting. No, well, we got to see it. I would like to, mostly because everybody else is seeing it. And I feel like I'm missing out. The butt sniffing bandit. I hate that I even have to bring this up. There is a serial butt sniffer right now. I'm not joking. Was just arrested, thank goodness. But different businesses, different locations.
1: Okay.
2: A man crouching near shoppers, apparently attempting to sniff their butts. Right.
1: Yeah, okay. Okay.
2: Which, why would you want to do that?
1: Why do I feel like that deserves more jail time than, like,
2: murder?
1: I'm like,
2: get out of here.
1: What are you in here for? Kidnapping. Oh, what are you in here for? I was sniffing stranger butts.
2: Oh,
1: you know what?
2: Terrible.
1: Life in prison. No parole.
2: Honestly, if you're that person, like, if I'm reaching for something at the grocery store, and I turn around and I say, what are you doing? Like, the guy's going to get roundhouse kicked to the face.
1: Yeah.
2: Like, you kidding
1: me? I'm surprised that hasn't happened already.
2: Yeah, absolutely not. Nearly 54,000 cases of chocolate milk have been recalled. So if you have chocolate milk drinkers in your house. I grew up with you just squirt the Hershey's and then stir forever and
1: ever. There's people out there that are buying just chocolate milk and I'm making it their own with the Hershey syrup.
2: That's the only way I made it growing up was making my own chocolate milk.
1: My parents would never buy just chocolate milk. There's no way they would actually just say, let me buy some chocolate milk for you.
2: Our friends do. Our friends, their kids drink chocolate milk every day. And I'm like, man, maybe that's a
1: secret. I'd like to start that tradition.
2: Maybe that's what we need to do. Don't they say some people will drink chocolate milk instead of like a Gatorade after a big workout?
1: Yeah, they say after a workout, chocolate milk is almost just as good as a Gatorade. So try that on for size.
2: Dang.
1: I know.
2: Just the same as a Gatorade?
1: Well, yeah, it's similar. And some people like it because maybe they like chocolate milk more than Gatorade. I mean, I don't know what I would decide between those two. If it's the white Gatorade, then yeah, I'm taking the Gatorade. Because that white one, I don't even know what it is. Glacier Cherry?
2: Yeah,
1: oh,
2: I like
1: my
2: that
1: gosh.
2: There's a woman who has suffered serious injuries after an otter attacked her. She was attacked by an otter. I thought sweet.
1: So did I.
2: She needs 38 stitches.
1: Oh my gosh, what did that otter do?
2: She was being attacked by an otter for 5 minutes. This was swimming in Lake Tahoe. She was swimming, paddling near a beach.
1: And just an otter. Maybe they got by the otter pops, the little babies.
2: It kept coming at me with teeth and claws, latched onto her leg. I mean, she's needing some serious repair.
1: I'm not trying to sound insensitive, but it took you 5 minutes to win a fight.
2: She said it was relentless.
1: I mean,
2: they're
1: five
2: vicious,
1: minutes?
2: Apparently.
1: Yeah, but you're much bigger than one. I feel like 5 minutes is a long time. Like, I understand a 30-second little quarrel, but it took you 5 minutes to take down an otter?
2: Well, it kept chasing her, so she said that she climbed up to a rock to get away from it, and then it climbed up to the rock and continued attacking her.
1: Yeah, not good for the PR of otters. Who's happy? Beavers. Because beavers always deal with the angry beavers thing. They're like, finally.
2: Someone else.
1: Now let me go back to chucking wood.
2: And those are some of your trending stories.
1: It's Joey and Lauren.

0: 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What's happening around the city? 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
1: Good morning, I'm Lorena Dixon. Here's what's coming up over the next 48 hours. It's everything you need to know.
2: Good morning, I'm Alyssa Brush. Some events are about entertainment. Others are about bringing people together. This weekend, Kingston has a little bit of both. Today, Feel Good Fridays is bringing older adults together at the Rideau Heights Community Center. The program includes exercise, games, music, workshops, maker activities, and a hot meal. Tomorrow, the spotlight shifts to the Limestone City Car Classic at the Kingston Memorial Center. Even if you're not a die-hard car enthusiast, there's something impressive about seeing dozens of classic vehicles up close. And for anyone who enjoys life on the water, the CISA Open gets underway tomorrow at Lake Ontario and the St. Lawrence River. On a community note, there are still open spots and a variety of recreational sports sessions throughout the day. You can get all the details on these events at KingstonDaily.ca. Just click the 48. In the newsroom, I'm Alyssa Brush, and that's what's happening around town.
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6: It continues to be a problem-free start to the commute this morning. Not seeing any live lane issues or slowdowns eastbound or westbound if you're traveling the 401 anywhere between Belleville and Brockville. Your forecast for today, we start off with sunshine. We'll see increasing Your forecast for today, we're going to start off with sunshine, but we'll see increasing clouds around lunchtime and a slight chance of an afternoon shower. High getting up to 26, we'll feel like 32. Slight chance of a shower lingering into this evening, then just cloud cover overnight with a low down to 13. Tomorrow's going to be a cloudy day with a slight chance of an afternoon shower. High 25, we'll feel like 30. 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
1: It's Joey and Lauren. Old school manners that kids don't really use anymore, but we have to go through this list and determine were we raised like this. Because some of these rules, when I saw them, I went, oh my gosh, I forgot about that. Like, I forgot my parents made me do that.
2: I think it depends on whose house I was at. If I was at my mom's house or my dad's house, because I feel like at my dad's house, it was a little bit more strict than at my mom's house.
1: So here's the first one that I think a lot of people are going to be like, wait, this is a thing, and it was, and I grew up like this. I still do this when I meet someone for the first time. You stood up when an adult walked into the room.
2: Oh,
1: I remember doing that. I remember especially my relatives, like my grandparents. If I was on the couch and my grandpa, grandma, whoever walked into the room, I stood up.
2: So what if you just saw them in the other room a few minutes ago?
1: I think it was like this idea of stand up because they can choose where they sit and then you figure out where you want to sit.
2: Yeah, okay, that was the thing in my house is kids sat on the floor.
1: Yeah.
2: Like if there were enough adults to fill the couch and chair spaces.
1: They got all the chairs and you had the floor.
2: I absolutely was on the floor. I did not get a couch spot.
1: Now, still to this day, maybe I've missed a couple of chances in my life, but if I meet someone and I'm sitting, I stand up to shake their hand.
2: Yeah, I do too. Like if somebody is entering the, like if we're meeting someone for dinner,
1: yeah,
2: okay, and we're sitting and we're waiting and then they show up, I will stand up and greet them.
1: I did not grow up with this one, although my mom is huge on this. You wrote thank you notes before you played with the gift. So you would open the gift, but before you got to play with it, you already had to do your thank you note.
2: No, but I kind of want to do that with our kids.
1: That's a good one, yeah. That's
2: I like that. Now, I did have to write thank you notes, but I could still play at the toy.
1: We had to do the like birthday party, open the present, look at it, and then go over and hug the person and say thank you.
2: Say thank you right away,
1: You ask to be excused before you leave the table. Our kids do that. I grew up with that. Mm-hmm. That's pretty common. I don't think that's a wild one. Okay, here's another one that I think has died off, but I remember doing this. You walked your guests out when they left your house.
2: Yes.
1: Everyone walked to the front door to say goodbye.
2: Yeah.
1: That, I don't know if people do that all the time now, but like
2: I do that. If I have somebody over, I walk them to the door at least and say goodbye.
1: Like even if it was my parents' friend, we all, and there were six of us kids, we all like left and many times you would stand on the front porch and wave goodbye to them.
2: Mm-hmm.
1: Do people still do that?
2: Our friends do that when we go to their house. And when we leave, they always walk us out and the whole family's out on the front lawn saying goodbye.
1: You brought something when you went to someone's house. You always brought some sort of homemade bakery item. You know, I think if you're coming to a party. All right, how about this one? Nobody ate until everyone was served.
2: Yes, yep. I still believe that. It drives me nuts if we're somewhere and everybody else has their food except for me and or vice versa. Like if you start eating and not everyone has their food yet, I'll nudge you. I'm like, wait till everybody
1: gets their food. Yeah, do you feel that same way at a restaurant?
2: Yes, it drives me crazy.
1: If
2: don't
1: I get
2: yet.
1: If I get my dish first, and they're like, oh, yours is still going to be a few minutes. I just wait there for a few minutes.
2: That's how it should be.
1: Okay. Yeah, I grew up like this. In fact, my dad, one of my best examples of how amazing my dad was, is we had a lot of kids, not a lot of money. And my dad would make sure everyone's plate was full. And then he would literally sit down at the end, at the head of the table. My dad would be the last to sit down, and he would take the scraps. And he was a man that could eat like crazy. And I realized, you know, at the time, I was like, oh, yeah, that's what dad's doing. I'm like, no. I think my dad just realized I want to make sure my wife and my kids are fed before I'm fed. And I just thought that was really cool.
2: That's awesome.
1: You called them Mr. and Mrs. if they were older than you. Mr. Blank,
2: I never
1: Mrs.
2: did
1: this.
2: That. I never was required
1: Your
2: to do that.
1: Your friend's parents?
2: No.
1: You didn't do the Mr. Smith or anything?
2: No, I think I'd be like, Jessica's mom. would say that.
1: My friend Michael, his mom was Tamara. I can't imagine if I called her Tamara. It was Mrs. Smith.
2: Oh, that's funny.
1: Wow. You waited until your turn to speak. I don't think our kids don't know how to do that.
2: Oh my gosh. I wish they learned to do that. I tell them all the time, wait, do not interrupt.
1: Here's another one. Hats came off inside. My mom was big on this. I will be honest, as a bald man, I do not live this rule anymore. I normally will wear hats inside, but my mom said the moment I got in the house, the hat had to come off.
2: Wow.
1: Yeah.
2: I don't think I wore a lot of hats, so that was never a big rule in my house.
1: Yeah. Sir and ma'am, didn't grow up with that. Haven't really passed that down.
2: No, but I have to say, I actually really appreciate the sir and ma'am. Maybe I'm old school, but there was somebody I was talking to the other day. They were a younger kid, and they called me ma'am.
1: Yeah.
2: And I remember being, like, I felt respected. I was like,
1: I would love to teach our kids. I don't think it can happen anyway. I'm not waving the white flag, but it's also 6 and 4, almost 7. I don't know if we could just get that instilled in
2: maybe,
1: them.
2: Maybe.
1: Elbows off the table? That was my mom. My dad didn't care. My mom.
2: My grandma.
1: Elbows
2: my grandma.
1: Off
2: and
1: the table.
2: I still have stress over it when I'm eating. I'm like, okay, wait, don't put wait, what do I do with my elbows? I get stressed out.
1: And then the last one, and I think this is torn because I don't know if everyone's going to agree. You gave up your seat to someone else on like public transit. If you are bus, subway, I wasn't in a lot of those scenarios, but anytime you could give up your seat for a woman or a child, you would do that.
2: 100%. Yeah. That should be a thing.
1: Especially a pregnant woman.
2: I think that should be a thing 100%. And call me old school, call me traditional. If there's a man sitting in a chair and a woman walks in then or a grandmother walks in, the man should stand up if he is able to and offer it to the grandmother to take a seat.
1: I think that's fair. All right. How many points did you get? You can let us know. 68719. It's Joey and Lauren. 102.

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1: Good morning, I'm Lorena Dixon. Time for What's Good in and around Kingston, where we catch up with local newsmakers and people doing interesting things in the community.
2: Good morning, I'm Alyssa Brush. 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One of the event organizers, Brian Beatty, is looking forward to another great turnout, but knows weather is always a factor.
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1: 401 traffic and weather together.
6: Well, taking another look at your drive, it does continue to be problem-free this morning. Did another run through the traffic cameras and not seeing any live lane issues or slowdowns on the 401. If you're traveling between Belleville and Brockville, you're not going to find anything to slow you down. Today we're going to start off with sunshine. We'll see increasing clouds around lunchtime with a slight chance of an afternoon shower. High of 26, feeling like 32. Tonight there is a slight chance of a shower this evening. Then just cloud cover overnight with a low down to 13. And tomorrow's going to be a mainly cloudy day. Slight chance of an afternoon shower with a high of 25, feeling like 30. 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

0: It's Joey and Lauren. Get your tissues for the good stuff, the feel-good stories from the week. This, just reading the headline. High school students built a weatherproof shelter for a 5-year-old boy in a wheelchair who was getting drenched while waiting for his school bus. So students in the construction technology class at Westerly High School in Rhode Island built a custom wheelchair-accessible bus shelter for 5-year-old Ryder. Ryder uses a wheelchair, previously had to wait outside in harsh weather for the school bus. And so they built a covering for him so that he wouldn't have to just sit and get rained on.
1: Gosh. Let me see.
0: Isn't that amazing?
1: That is so
0: high school,
1: sweet.
0: High
1: That's
0: school
1: so
0: students.
1: Cool with a and ramp, you know too. What? They can go in and out of it.
0: I understand that high school can be a selfish age, and we talk about it. When you hear stories like that,
1: I feel like
0: thank
1: not the
0: you.
1: Case as much anymore. I, feel
0: I
1: like
0: know, they're good
1: we
0: kids.
1: We hear such amazing stories, whether like right here in our community or all over the world, where kids, young people, are actually fighting the good fight of just being good people.
0: This is a crazy story, so let's rewind to 2003. 18-month-old Brooklyn Dotson from Kentucky received a life-saving liver transplant after doctors gave her only 3 days to live, okay?
1: Oh, my gosh.
0: So a girl gets 3 days, gets a liver transplant,

0: you know, naturally, they're friends and then fell in love.
1: Oh my gosh.
0: Yeah. I'll tell you.
1: Look at my goosebumps.
0: There's a video, I've seen it probably 20 times because it just pops up randomly. It's the video of the guy that it was on his anniversary of giving some sort of organ, was sitting there at dinner, and the family that gave the organ sat next to him and was like, oh, that's a cool t-shirt. And he goes, who gave you that? And he goes, oh, so-and-so. And he goes, I'm so-and-so. And it's the sweetest moment.
1: That's
0: the sweetest moment. Also, this is pretty cool. A tattoo artist in New Zealand went to a children's hospital and uses an airbrush to apply temporary tattoos on the kids.
1: Oh, at
0: isn't
1: the
0: that
1: hospital?
0: Cool? Yeah.
1: Wouldn't that be funny if parents thought they were permanent?
0: Wait. Hey, listen, your kid wanted a tattoo. We're sitting in the hospital. There's not much to do. Let's just do it.
1: You know what? That's really cool for kids to kind of feel like they can look forward to some sort of a fun thing instead of all the, you know, procedures and things that they're doing at the hospital. They can have like a cool little tattoo.
0: I've never went and gotten one of those like airbrushed ones. I've only gotten the sticker tattoos and I don't have any real tattoos. But I feel like I don't need to go get an airbrush.
1: You're like, wow, now I don't have to put that sticker tattoo on my lower back anymore.
0: Yeah. I feel like kids' stuff used to have tattoos all the time. They don't anymore. Probably so many parents complain, maybe. Because do you remember, like, they were in cereal boxes. They were in candies. Now I feel like it's hard to find temporary tattoos.
1: Yeah, and well, they actually take forever to come off.
0: They do.
1: Little kids. Yeah, I feel like little kids, it's like I would have them on for weeks.
0: And then you see kids that just write a marker, like they just draw on that, where I'll see like one of our kids' friends. I'm like, oh, that's.
1: I would do that though.
0: Marker.
1: I used to write on my hand constantly as a kid. Yep.
0: And that is your good stuff. It's Joey and Lauren.
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0: KingstonDaily.ca newsroom. Here's what you need to know.
1: I'm Marina Dixon, keeping you in the loop this morning. The OPP is urging the public to make safety a priority this Labor Day weekend on roads, trails, and waterways. They say Labor Day weekends have recorded 69 collisions and 79 fatalities since 2015. Police are reminding people to drive sober, slow down, stay alert, and wear seatbelts, helmets, and life jackets properly. Suspected dangerous or impaired drivers can be reported by calling 911. It was back to school for 15 police officers in Eastern Ontario last month as they took part in the second annual Commercial Motor Vehicle Frontline Enforcement Course hosted by Kingston Police. The two-day course covered how to spot defects using practical skills and knowledge. Officers then put that training into practice, taking five commercial vehicles off the road during a roadside inspection blitz. The Lower Brewers Swing Bridge will be temporarily closed to vehicles today while Parks Canada carries out maintenance work. The bridge will be swung open from about 9 a.m. till 1. Motorists will not be able to cross during that time and are asked to use an alternate route. Some of the world's best anglers are in Kingston this weekend. The CISA Open features 65 teams competing for over $100,000 in cash prizes. Professional angler Chris Johnston says it's going to be great teaming up with his brother Corey in the tournament.
2: So I had fished with my brother and a couple of the Elite Series guys in the U.S. They're going to team up and fish together. So yeah, it's team tournament. Makes it more exciting. You get to fish together with one of your buddies and have a lot of fun.
1: The tournament kicked off this morning and will go through until Sunday. In sports, the Blue Jays took the rubber match against the Guardians yesterday. Toronto's now a half game back after a 6-3 victory in Cleveland. The next time you're scrolling through your phone, visit KingstonDaily.ca and see what Kingston is talking about. 401 Traffic and Weather together next.
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7: It continues to be a problem-free commute this morning. If you are traveling the 401 eastbound or westbound between Belleville and Brockville, you're not going to find any live lane issues or slowdowns to hold you up at all this morning. Your forecast for today, we're starting with sunshine. We'll see increasing clouds around the lunch hour with a slight chance of an afternoon shower. High of 26, feeling like 32. Slight chance of a shower this evening, then cloud cover overnight, low down to 13. Cloudy day expected tomorrow with a slight chance of showers in the afternoon. high of 25, feeling like 30. Summer's almost over, but your car's busy season is just beginning. 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
2: All right, let's do this thing. Good morning, Lauren. How we doing?
3: Good morning. Oh, my gosh. I was just checking the calendar super quick. I thought today was my sister's birthday. It's tomorrow.
2: What do you do for how old is she? Do you know? Oh, wow, Lauren, that's messed up.
3: How old is my sister? Hold on, let me do the math. She's born. Oh, 20. She's young.
2: 20?
3: She's turning 20. Okay. Yeah, she's 20.
2: So what do you get a 20-year-old sister?
3: She's 20. I don't know. That's a good question. Hey, sis, what do you want?
2: Gift card, money. To a restaurant,
3: she
2: DoorDash.
3: Probably wants money.
2: She probably wants, knowing how much kids like to DoorDash, she probably just wants a DoorDash gift card. So someone can deliver it naked, like we saw in the news. So
3: you can have that.
2: All right, let's get trending stories next.
3: The craziest things that people are using ChatGPT for, it is next right here on Joey and Lauren.
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1: It's Joey and Lauren, and let's get your trending stories. Lauren, what's going on?
2: The wildest things people have actually used ChatGPT for, or AI. Have you ever used it for anything crazy? Because we've talked to people who've done it on wedding vows.
1: Oh, yes.
2: Job interviews.
1: The ones I'll admit, I've done it. We got in an argument once. It's a couple years ago. This is when ChatGPT was like just learning the ropes. And we were in an argument, and I asked ChatGPT for a good response to a text. We were arguing via text. I don't know why. Somehow it got to that way. We were just, and famously, it responded with something, and I said, "Can you make it meaner, please?" And even ChatGPT's like, "That doesn't sound like a good idea." I was like,
2: "I don't care." You're not resolving it.
1: And then I've used it for cards, writing in people's cards. I'm sorry.
2: Oh.
1: I have. Not my kids and not you.
2: Oh, I hate that.
1: But some of these other cards we've had to do, these thank you cards, I'm like, you know what?
2: Here's a few that people have submitted. They said, my medical insurance rejected a series of lab tests. I asked ChatGPT to write my insurance company in a way that they all get approved. All of them got approved after I sent ChatGPT's email.
1: I mean, if you do need to explain something or persuade someone, I can understand why you'd use it.
2: This one says, uploaded a hospital bill. Chat showed me a charge that shouldn't be there and drafted a letter for me to dispute. The hospital took off the $3,200 charge and it was paid in full.
1: They say that about medical bills. You know that. They say, like, dispute them. Sit there and be like, I didn't do that.
2: Yeah, but if it makes sense, you don't want to be lying.
1: I know. Like, you can't be like, hey, you didn't do this knee surgery. But, like, sometimes they'll charge you for a medication and whatever. You're like, no, I didn't take that medication.
2: Another one says, my brother had to go to jail. ChatGPT found a loophole in the law, and my brother is free now. Another one, I thought this was crazy, says, recorded an argument with my ex and asked ChatGPT if I was being manipulated. I got a full analysis on every manipulation and gaslighting technique that he used.
1: All right, here's a new plan. If you're getting in an argument with your partner, hit record on ChatGPT, hash it out. I mean, you know, say whatever you need to, and then at the very end say, who's right, who's wrong? Resolve it. And then let ChatGPT heard all the arguments and
2: you
1: then
2: hear both
1: give
2: sides.
1: A solution. That's not a bad idea.
2: Yeah, that's...
1: The medical bill thing is crazy.
2: Yeah, the medical bill is awesome.
1: I mean, I'm not going to the hospital a lot, but I need to submit my bills.
2: Unfortunately, there is a serial butt sniffer out there, and thank goodness they have been arrested. So there's a man who, exactly how I described it...
1: You didn't have to tell me it was a man. I knew that was going to be
2: exactly how I described it, would show up to stores, different shopping supermarket areas, and would crouch near shoppers, apparently attempting to smell them in that region.
1: What's funny about smelling people is, like, no one ever likes to be... Even the compliment, you smell good, I don't even know if I like that as a compliment. Do you like it if someone says you smell good? I'm always like,
2: I love when someone tells me I smell good.
1: You do?
2: But it is a little odd. Like, are you standing super close to me?
1: Have you ever been sniffed? Intentionally sniffed
2: at? Gosh, no.
1: See,
2: so for them to have smelled my aroma, I had to have been close enough. But I would never want someone to go, oh, you smell so good. Like, that's creepy.
1: What's funny, what I'm trying to say is, what's funny is telling someone they smell good is a compliment. But you had, if I just go up and smell you and then say you smell good, that's creepy.
2: I think if you walk by someone and they go, wow, you smell nice, because it was like the waft of you walking by.
1: Got it.
2: And they say you smell nice. I think that's one thing than be standing close to you and go, you smell really good.
1: Next time we see some of our friends, I'm going to go up when we do the morning hug or whatever. And we say hello. I'm going to go, and I'm going to be like, man, you smell good. And see how that goes.
2: Yeah, please don't stick your nose like in their neck meat area. Wow, your
1: crevices
2: neck smells
1: are great.
2: The community that loves Pokemon has rallied around a boy that was scammed out of a rare card. So he was swindled out of the most prized trading card by an adult vendor.
1: Wow.
2: Sadly. But what happened is it was a tough lesson for him. It was an adult that took advantage of him. He was scammed out of this card. But now a bunch of people have rallied against him or around him offering to replace the card and do other cool stuff. So I think that's awesome.
1: I keep getting ads for trading cards, collecting cards, because I think I'm actually in the demo of it. I think my age, a lot of people my age are getting
2: Pokemon
1: into
2: cards?
1: Not Pokemon, but like sports card collecting. Uh-huh. A part of me just goes, wouldn't I save more money just not buying the cards? I don't know.
2: What I want is the Cinderella story where I randomly grab one pack and I open a 101.
1: That's what you want,
2: a 1-of-1 something and it's worth $12 million. Like, that'd be cool.
1: I'm not kidding you. I have a friend that will wait outside of like Targets and stuff. for sports cards. I'm not joking.
2: Is that where people are getting them? Target?
1: Yeah, you can get them at Target and other places.
2: Very
1: but he has waited outside, and he's bought like 40 packs.
2: Well, don't be scamming kids on Pokemon cards. Rude. And those are some of your trending stories.
1: Joey and Lauren.

0: morning. I'm Lorena Dixon. Here's what's coming up over the next 48 hours. It's everything you need to know.
1: Good morning. I'm Alyssa Brush. Some events are about entertainment. Others are about bringing people together. This weekend, Kingston has a little bit of both. Today, Feel Good Fridays is bringing older adults together at the Rideau Heights Community Center. The program includes exercise, games, music, workshops, maker activities, and a hot meal. Tomorrow, the spotlight shifts to the Limestone City Car Classic at the Kingston Memorial Center. Even if you're not a die-hard car enthusiast, there's something impressive about seeing dozens of classic vehicles up close. And for anyone who enjoys life on the water, the CISA Open gets underway tomorrow at Lake Ontario and the St. Lawrence River. On a community note, there are still open spots and a variety of recreational sports sessions throughout the day. You can get all the details on these events at kingstondaily.ca. Just click the 48. In the newsroom, I'm Alyssa Brush, and that's what's happening around town.
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0: It's Joey and Lauren.
5: 401 traffic and weather together.
6: Well, I just did another run through the traffic cameras on the 401 between Belleville and Brockville, and it does continue to be problem-free this morning. Not seeing any live lane issues or slowdowns at this time. Your forecast for today, we are looking at a sunny start, but increasing clouds later this morning into this afternoon with a slight chance of an afternoon shower. High of 26 is going to feel like 32. Slight chance of a shower this evening, then just cloud cover overnight with a low down to 13. Tomorrow's going to be a mainly cloudy day. A slight chance of an afternoon shower with a high of 25, feeling like 30. 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
1: It's Joey and Lauren. It's Make Up or Break Up. So Kylie went out with Andrew. They've done multiple dates. They've walked their dogs together. And if you, I mean,
2: ooh la la.
1: Unless the, I know.
2: Very romantic.
1: It's and I feel like if your dogs like each other, isn't that just a home run? Hey, my cousin met his wife. They got four kids. Met at a dog park.
2: See?
1: He didn't even have a dog.
2: See?
1: He was just there. He's
2: yeah,
1: like, I like ladies with dogs. All right, Kylie, welcome to Make Up or Break Up. How are we?
3: Hi. I'm doing pretty good,
1: yeah.
3: But obviously I'm baffled, and that's why I'm calling you.
1: Kay. We are here for
2: the
1: baffled. So, yeah, give us the recap of maybe where things left off with Andrew.
3: Yeah, so we went on a few dates. We had a great time. Things were, frankly, they were pretty easy. Flowed nicely, nice chemistry. And then I just, nothing. We were in constant communication for a few weeks, and then I have not heard anything back from him.
1: Okay.
2: Okay, so, and this is, you're talking a lot in between dates. Things are going well on the dates. In your message, you said you've done several different things together, from dinner to walking your dogs. Any awkwardness when you've been together or when you last saw him? Was there any kind of a red flag that maybe you're like, ah, oh, that kind of was a little weird?
3: Anything honestly, like none. I had the best time. And, you know, if it had been awkward, I wouldn't be calling y'all. But okay. Because it was so wonderful, I am totally flabbergasted. I'm just like, what the heck is going on?
2: Okay.
1: Yeah, weird. Okay. So, Kylie, we'll do our part. We'll play a song. We'll come back. We'll call Andrew, okay?
3: Thanks.
1: Absolutely. Kylie with us. Andrew is next with Make Up or Break Up. It's Joey and Lauren.
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0: make up or break up. Kylie went out with Andrew a few times. She's like, our dogs have met. Don't do that. Fido's wondering about our relationship.
1: Her guests are flabbered. Yes. She's her flabbers are gasted.
0: Yes, she did say she is baffled, so that's kind of what we do. We handle a lot of baffling on the show. We got Andrew's number. Let's talk to Andrew.
2: Hello?
0: Hello, Andrew?
2: This is he.
0: Andrew, hey, this is Joey and Lauren in the morning radio show.
1: What's up, Andrew?
0: How are you?
2: That's cool.
0: Yeah, hey. It is cool, man. We want to talk to you on the radio. If you don't mind, Kylie wants us to talk to you. Something's going on.
1: She's confused. Yeah. She said you guys have gone out a lot.
2: That's a lot to unpack there. But, you know, I'll try.
1: Yeah, please. If you want to share with us what's going on, because you've been ignoring her and she's confused.
2: I mean, honestly, she started to creep me out. And the fact that she called you guys is just like more proof that it's gotten weird. I don't know. It was great. I liked her. We had a good time. We went out a few times. And then I find out she's trying to get a job where I work.
0: Okay. You think that's connected or you think that's coincidence?
2: I think it's connected. I think, I don't know. It was weird. I think she's trying to get a job at my company.
1: Okay.
2: The last day was fine. And then I go into work and I'm friends with, I'm friends with, all of my people in my office. And I was talking with the people I work with that do a lot of the interviewing and the hiring, and they're interviewing her, and I'm like, wait, what? There has to be a different person, but it's her.
1: Oh, shoot.
2: And I just think that's a little much.
1: Now, does she knows where you work, right? Like, this isn't a total random coincidence. Like, she knows you work there, and you're convinced that she's trying to.
2: Yeah, exactly.
0: I mean, that's a wild thing to find out where someone works. And you think since the date she went and applied, not because then she would have told you on the date, she goes, oh my gosh, this is crazy. I'm applying to where you work. No, she didn't mention that.
2: It was after the fact, yeah.
0: I mean, you must be really awesome,
1: Andrew. Why not say something to her instead of just ignore her? Why not be like, hey, what's the deal? Are you quitting your job? You're trying to work here?
2: I don't know. It just creeps me out. I just kind of got the willies, so I just kind of backed off.
0: The willies, okay. I mean, now listen, I work with my wife in a room talking on a microphone for hours at a time, so I maybe can't speak on this.
1: No,
0: I enjoy but
1: it does feel a little odd if you're trying to date somebody and then all of a sudden they're trying to get a job at your company, but maybe it's harmless, right? We actually do have Kylie on the phone. Kylie,
0: she's at your office right now. She's waiting in the lobby.
1: Kylie,
0: actually,
1: I don't personally think you're trying to stalk Andrew or anything like that. But can you explain the job situation?
3: Yeah, I mean, if you explain it like that, Andrew, it sounds weird. But that's not how I intended it. You sold me. You were talking about what an incredible job you have, how great the people are that you work with, what amazing benefits there are, and it just made me want to work there, so I applied.
2: Yeah, I don't know. It still just didn't sit right with me. I don't know. It just seemed like you were using me to try to get a job somehow,
3: did you say something to the people that you work with? Is that why I'm not getting a call back?
2: No, I didn't. No, I'm
0: okay,
2: not.
0: Okay, so you
2: person.
0: Didn't.
2: I didn't.
0: Now, so Andrew didn't sabotage, but Kylie, did you
1: I
0: put
1: don't know
0: Andrew,
1: if I believe that.
0: Did you, Kylie, did you put Andrew down as a reference? Did you say, well, you know, Andrew so and so, he works here, and I hang out with him a lot?
3: No, I did not.
0: Okay.
3: I haven't known him long enough to be a reference.
0: Okay.
3: And I wasn't trying to trap him and make him feel uncomfortable.
0: See, I will say.
3: It sounded like a great job.
0: Kylie's defense, haven't you talked to people and they tell you about your job and you're like, well, that sounds fun?
1: Yes, but if I'm going on dates with this guy and trying to be romantic with this guy, the first thing I'm going to do is say, hey, would it be weird if I applied? Hey, yeah. I'm thinking of applying. Yeah. What do you think about that? Not that I need his permission.
0: Not like he controls you where you work.
1: I don't need his permission, but it does feel a little odd. Even if it was a friend of mine, like a girlfriend of mine, If my friend was like, hey, I'm thinking of applying at the radio station, would you be cool with that?
0: It was going to be surprised, like, maybe.
1: It would be weird
0: know.
1: If I just saw her on a list
0: Andrew,
1: of candidates
0: for the
1: day. Andrew,
0: if you had a lame job, this wouldn't have been a problem, but apparently you got a really cool gig. So everyone wants
1: Can
0: to be
1: I
0: you,
1: apply?
0: Andrew. Yeah. I'm leaving radio to join your company. I don't even know what you do.
1: Oh,
0: but,
1: my God.
2: Well, that's fine, though, because we're not dating.
0: To be fair,
3: I did this after the first date, and I wasn't sure if I was going to see you again. And then it just got a little awkward. I didn't want to say it unless it was a thing.
1: Thoughts on going out again, or is this too far gone at this point?
3: What do you think? I
2: don't know. I think it's kind of too far gone.
0: You could carpool to work together. How nice would that be?
1: I hope you do get hired now, and then it's super awkward.
0: See you at lunch break,
3: it's
0: Andrew.
3: Gonna be awkward.
1: Oh, my gosh.
0: It's Joey and Lauren.

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2: Good morning, I'm Lorena Dixon. Time for What's Good in and around Kingston, where we catch up with local newsmakers and people doing interesting things in the community.
3: Good morning, I'm Alyssa Brush from the KingstonDaily.ca newsroom. The Kingston Memorial Center Fairgrounds will be the spot this coming Saturday for the 12th annual Limestone City Car Classic from 8 a.m. until 4 p.m. Several cars expected for the one-day fundraiser. One of the event organizers, Brian Beatty, tells us about a goal they're hoping to hit after this year's event.
4: We're at 137,000 now, and hopefully we like to go over 150 this year, but we'll see. We'll see how it goes.
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11: With this check on your drive, I'm still not seeing any live lane issues or slowdowns to hold you up this morning. If you are traveling the 401 between Belleville and Brockville, no problems whatsoever. Your forecast for today, we are looking at sunshine to start, increasing clouds around lunchtime with a slight chance of an afternoon shower, high of 26, feeling like 32. Slight chance of a shower this evening, then just cloud cover overnight with a low down to 13. Tomorrow's going to be a cloudy day, slight chance of an afternoon shower with a high of 25, feeling like 30. Back to school, back to work, back to the routine. 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
1: It's Joey and Lauren, and I did not even think this was a thing. But you know what? We're learning in our parenting journey. So our kids, we now have two kids in school. Now, we're not dealing with a lot of homework yet. But we got to get on the same page of when homework is supposed to be done. Because I thought everyone was raised the same way. I am learning that there are psychopaths out there that are doing homework right when you get home from school. I mean, let's just pause the brakes here. Maybe we need to ask the internet. And we'll open up the text line, 68719. When is the universal time to do homework? I always thought homework was after dinner before bed.
2: But think about the kids that are in sports and they have like a late practice or something.
1: Practice is normally after school.
2: Not all the time. Practice isn't right after school.
1: There's no part of me that thinks that right after school, it's homework time. But you did that. Now, it's a little piece of paper, but we got home. You're like, all right, let's do some homework. I'm like, no. This is not how, I was not planning my kids to do homework right after they get home from school.
2: I have so many memories of me barely awake at the kitchen table trying to finish my homework and my mom and my stepdad basically just yelling at me to get it done. Like, come on, hurry up. We got to go to bed. Finish your homework.
1: I'm just
2: dragging my feet. So it was late at night for me.
1: I'm going to ask, when is the most common homework time in the week? Because I just assumed, like, no one does homework right after school. So I always thought it was the break you need.
2: I nannied for your brother and sister-in-law for a week while they were gone, and it was in the height of school time. Yeah. I had to pick up kids from school, the whole carpool thing. And when we got

0: home, they would sit up at the little kitchen island and they would do their homework right after school, and I would make them a snack. And that's kind of what their whole routine was. It seemed to work well for them.
1: So it says elementary age kids, 4 to 5:30 is the typical sweet spot. That puts, I think, most kids right after school. Maybe a little bit after, maybe by the time you get home, if you're picking up your kids from school.
0: So maybe like while mom or dad's cooking dinner, you're working on your homework.
1: It's just one of those things where you think the way you were raised is how everyone was raised. Yeah. I'm like, wasn't everyone raised that homework was after dinner?
0: I mean, hopefully our kids' teachers aren't listening, but I truly despise the thought of homework.
1: Agree.
0: And it's really bad for me as a parent, because I need to have some positivity with our kids and, oh yeah, this is how, you know, whatever. I just don't get it. You're in school all day long, and then you finally get to go home, and I have to do more school?
1: Yeah.
0: Like that's, get out of here. That's so dumb.
1: Most people's work doesn't work like that. Like, most people's jobs, you get home from your job. And, I mean, some people, like, you worked for a company that wouldn't allow you to check your email outside of office hours.
0: Let these kids come home and veg and do whatever they want. They're exhausted. Their brains are going a trillion miles a minute. They're downloading data all day long under fluorescent lights and crowded rooms. And then they get home and it's like, I got to do more work. No, you can watch TV for a minute.
1: my idea when I get home from school, it was eat whatever you want. I was hungry. I was always hungry. Mm-hmm. And then it was like watch. Like, I don't think my mom parented for the next 2 hours when we got home.
0: That's
1: that was
0: how,
1: like,
0: it should be.
1: Like, that's how I feel it should be. I think you get your kids home from school. They eat junk, they watch junk, and everyone just chills for an hour and a half, and then you're like, all right, let's finish the
0: My
1: day.
0: My only rule is the minute we get home from school pickup is kids have to go wash their hands.
1: Yeah, you're That's big on rule. That.
0: Go wash your hands. And it's, I don't want to wash my hands. And I'm like, the amount of germs at school, please, just wash your hands right when you get home.
1: All right, so homework right after school or homework after dinner? Why did I grow up thinking everyone did homework after dinner? Because I'm learning that apparently is not the case. I just can't imagine getting home. Like, that's like getting home from work and be like, all right, let's check some emails.
0: Have you seen some of the memes or like parody skits online of me doing homework with my dad over my shoulder and in 2002?
1: If Johnny has 12 apples, think of it.
0: Come on! How many apples?
1: I am not worried at all about our oldest. I will ask him what's blankety blank plus blankety blank. And he knows it. I literally will be like, what's this plus this? And he'll yell from the couch. So I'm like,
0: yeah, it just comes naturally to some kids. But others, it wasn't for me.
1: I am not ready for helping with math homework. It's Joey and Lauren.
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0: from the KingstonDaily.ca newsroom. Here's what you need to know.
1: I'm Lorena Dixon, keeping you in the loop this morning. Queen's University is hoping to reverse the brain drain by bringing back a former graduate working in the U.S. Dr. Gabe Walton will teach geological engineering starting next summer after receiving an Eddie Goldenberg Research Chair of Canada. Walton says this funding gave him a chance to return to a place he's very familiar with.
2: The opportunity to come back to Canada and to Queen's specifically with the type of long-term support that's being offered by the government is really a unique opportunity.
1: Walton will be tasked to do research on slope hazards, something he did while working as a professor at the Colorado School of Mines. Kingston Fire and Rescue is reminding students to make fire safety part of their back-to-school routine, especially when it comes to cooking, electrical devices, and knowing how to escape a fire. Kingston Fire and Rescue says students should never leave cooking unattended and should check chargers and batteries for damage. They say when a fire alarm sounds, leave immediately and stay outside. There will be a lot of boats out on the water this weekend for the CESA Open Fishing Tournament. About 65 teams will be competing for over $100,000 in cash prizes. Professional angler Chris Johnston says the waters of Lake Ontario and the St. Lawrence River are great places to fish for smallmouth bass.
3: We've been going there for about 20 years, fishing big tournaments, even fun fishing, taking my kids here because it's the best smallmouth fishery in North America.
1: Johnston will be on a team with his brother Corey. The tournament begins this morning and runs until Sunday at Confederation Park. In sports, three hits and a run scored from rookie Brett Bateman helped the Blue Jays to a 6-3 victory over the Guardians yesterday. The win puts Toronto a half game back of the final wild card spot. The next time you're scrolling through your phone, visit KingstonDaily.ca and see what Kingston is talking about. 401 Traffic and Weather together next.
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8: Well, your problem-free commute continues this morning. Just did another run through the traffic cameras and still not seeing any live lane issues or slowdowns to hold you up this morning if you're traveling the 401 between Belleville and Brockville. Your forecast for today, we are looking at sunshine to start, increasing clouds as we get to the afternoon with a slight chance of an afternoon shower, high at 26, feeling like 32. Slight chance of a shower this evening, then just cloud cover overnight, low down to 13. And tomorrow's going to be a cloudy day with a slight chance of showers in the afternoon. High of 25, feeling like 30. September has a way of putting more kilometers on your vehicle. 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
2: All right, let's do this thing. Good morning, Lauren. How we doing?
3: What's up?
2: I think we should do it now for our football fans out there. College football really gets underway this weekend. I need you to make a prediction. Who's winning college football?
3: You want me to do the national championship college football prediction? That is so much just huger than the NFL.
2: Okay.
3: I feel like there's so many more.
2: Just pick a team that wins the whole thing.
3: Okay, well, Indiana's not. They won last year and they lost Fernando. I'm going to say Miami. Well, but they lost Carson Beck.
2: That's okay. I mean, there's always new talent. That's fine. I think that answer is fine.
3: I think Miami's going to be in the running.
2: Okay.
3: How about that?
2: I'm going to go LSU.
3: LSU?
2: LSU.
3: Lane Kiffin. Notre Dame.
2: Notre Dame's a very popular choice this year.
3: They got that hunky coach.
2: He is a handsome man.
3: What's his name again?
2: Marcus Freeman. Not Morgan Freeman. Marcus Freeman.
3: Marcus Freeman.
2: All right, so you're going with, are you in final answer?
3: Miami.
2: Lauren's going
3: whatever.
2: Notre Dame, I'll go LSU. There you go.
3: Okay, now it's Notre Dame.
2: You're going Notre Dame? No.
3: I said Miami.
2: All right, you want Miami, I'll take LSU. Actually, you know what? I'll take Notre Dame. I'll change my answer. Thank you very much. All right, coming up, we are going to play Listener versus Lauren on Joey and Lauren.
0: 102.7.
1: Wow. FM.

0: It's Joey and Lauren, and let's play Listener versus Lauren, the random trivia game to determine who is smarter. We got Mike with us today. What's going on, Mike?
1: Joey, Lauren, what's going on? Let's do this.
2: What's up?
0: The confidence through the phone is palpable. All right? So here's what we're going to do. We're going to kick Lauren out of the studio right now.
2: Good luck.
0: Lauren will not be able to hear these three questions. She is leaving the soundproof studio. She's gone, Mike. Here we go. Question number one. Prego is a brand of what?
1: Prego is a brand of tomato sauce.
0: There we go. Tomato sauce, pasta sauce. I would have taken either one. I feel like you're not a Prego guy. You want something a little more high quality?
1: I make it myself. I'm an Italian by heart.
0: There we go. Homemade sauce by Mike. All right, question number two. What is Tom Cruise's character name in the Mission Impossible movies?
1: Oh, you know what? Ethan Hunt.
0: There we go. That's one I would have no clue. Like, he doesn't look like an Ethan to me. For whatever reason,
1: doesn't look like an Ethan,
0: guy jumping out of airplanes and stunts doesn't seem like that'd be an Ethan. No offense to Ethans. I like the name. I just didn't expect that. All right, question number three. We go back to food. What cheese is traditionally used in a Greek salad?
1: Feta cheese.
0: Mike, a perfect 3 for 3. Let's bring Lauren back in. Holy moly. From the top rope, Mike. Here we go. Question number one.
2: Just walked in and I hear from the top rope.
0: All right.
2: So that
0: Lauren,
2: makes
0: question
2: me feel good.
0: Number one, Lauren. Prego is a brand of what?
2: Pasta sauce. Not my favorite.
1: Well done.
0: See, I expected Lauren to say she does like Prego. We found out Mike home makes his sauce.
2: Okay, when are you making us dinner? Because I'm ready. That sounds amazing.
0: Like a chicken parm at Mike's house? All right, here we go. Question number two. I like that a lot. Question number two, Lauren. What is Tom Cruise's character name in Mission Impossible movies?
2: Eric? Hunt. Hunt is his last name.
0: Well, I'm not going to give you just the last name.
2: It's not
0: he
2: Eric.
0: He doesn't go by... It's not.
2: All right.
0: All right, question number three. Which cheese is traditionally used in a Greek salad?
2: Feta.
0: Okay.
2: Okay, so I know the food question.
0: You knew the food questions, no problem. Tom Cruise, as you said, Eric, it's Ethan.
2: Oh my gosh, Ethan.
1: So close.
0: Eric, Ethan. All right.
2: Ethan does sound cooler.
0: Well, Mike goes a perfect 3 for 3.
2: Nice.
0: Getting the Ethan Hunt, so are you a Mission Impossible fan?
1: I am. I've seen them all.
0: Wow.
2: I'm behind on some.
0: Do you have like a favorite one? I'll be honest. I've dropped off after probably like 3 or 4.
1: It has to be the one with Philip Seymour Hoffman. I don't know which one it is. Okay. They all have weird names.
0: R.I.P. R.I.P. Philip Seymour.
2: What about the one where he's like on the side of the airplane? Or is that
0: all of them? Yeah. Hey, how can we get Ethan on the side of this plane? You got it. Let's do that 7 times over.
2: Yeah.
0: All right. Well, Mike, you take down Lauren. Any trash talking you want to do here?
1: I mean, I was super confident going into this one. I'm even more confident now that I'm 3 for 3. Give me 10. I go 10 for 10. Lauren, 7 for 10. Let's go.
2: Bragging rights.
0: Oh, let's go.
2: Good job.
0: Joey and Lauren.

0: What's happening around the city from the KingstonDaily.ca newsroom? This is the 48.
1: Good morning, I'm Lorena Dixon. Here's what's coming up over the next 48 hours. It's everything you need to know.
2: Good morning, I'm Alyssa Brush. Some events are about entertainment. Others are about bringing people together. This weekend, Kingston has a little bit of both. Today, Feel Good Fridays is bringing older adults together at the Rideau Heights Community Center. 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Just click the 48. In the newsroom, I'm Alyssa Brush, and that's what's happening around town.
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8: Well, it remains a problem-free commute this morning with no live lane issues on the 401, either eastbound or westbound, if you're traveling between Belleville and Brockville. Your forecast for today, we're looking at a sunny start, but increasing clouds around lunchtime with a slight chance of an afternoon shower. High of 26, feeling like 32. Slight chance of a shower this evening, then cloudy overnight, low down to 13. And tomorrow's going to be another cloudy day with a slight chance of afternoon showers with a high of 25, feeling like 30. 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
0: 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Wow. 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

0: you'd be down for this. Okay? Any scenario. A video has gone viral, a road rage incident where a woman is, yes, standing in a parking spot for her friend.
1: Oh, no.
0: And it, no, it by the way.
1: It could not be me.
0: It looks like total suburbia. It's like one of those Targets that's attached to, you know, a strip mall or whatever. It looks like a very nice area. And there is, of course, someone starts filming because they're like, this is not going well. And it is a mom, by the way, just two looks like soccer moms. One is standing in the parking spot with a cart, kind of by the cart corral. So there's the cart corral, there's an empty parking spot, and then there's like a crossover SUV. And then there's a car driving down the aisle with like trying to go left.
1: Mm-hmm.
0: And this video goes viral. The woman gets out, grabs the lady's cart, puts it back in the corral, and gets in her car and says, I will hit you. And the lady's like, my friend is almost here. My friend is almost here. She's like, I don't give a bleep that your friend's almost here. Starts driving closer and closer, taps the lady. The lady moves, yada, yada, yada. Then the lady takes the shopping cart, puts it right next to the driver's side door so she can't open her door. It's, the whole thing's nuts. The whole thing's nuts.
1: Oh, that's escalated.
0: But let me just ask you this question. We all understand saving a parking spot with a cone or something you can't do. But if you are standing in the parking spot with your human body, is there any case for the mom saving a spot?
1: No, never. Okay. It's never okay. It is never okay. Now, I will never be the person that will put up a fight. Like if I try to put on my blinker and say I'm going to park here, if they say I'm saving it for a friend, I'm annoyed. I don't think it's right. I think it's cheap. Like, don't do that. But I am not going to sit there.
0: Like, you can't
1: and say,
0: save a parking
1: I'm going to tap you. I'm going to pull in anyway because two things. I don't want to confront somebody. I don't want to have a road rage incident. I don't want to get hurt. But also, especially if I have my kids in the car, are you kidding? Whatever. Just move on. But also, if I end up weaseling my way into the spot that should rightfully be mine, I'm now worried that that person is going to key my car. Like, there's just going to be too many issues. So I wouldn't put up the fight, but it's wrong. It's absolutely wrong.
0: Is
1: Don't
0: there
1: do
0: any
1: that.
0: Part of you that would stand in a spot waiting?
1: No!
0: So let me just give you a scenario. So let's go Saturday morning Costco. You get there early and there's a spot right next to you and your friend is 2 minutes away. Is there any part of you that's like, all right, let me try to save this spot?
1: If my friend is 2 minutes away, I will stand in the spot, not obvious where I'm like crossed arms, like standing there, but I'll kind of stand there maybe with my door open and act like I'm leaning into my car, doing a couple things. But if a car comes and tries to take the spot, I will give up the spot. But, and I'll tell my friend, I'll just be like, sorry, somebody took the spot.
0: Correct me if I'm wrong. If you're standing kind of by it with the door open, there's going to be people that are going to pass by that spot.
1: That's what I'm saying. So I might do something like
0: that. That's saving a spot.
1: No, I'm not standing in there putting up a fight. If a car comes and wants the spot, the spot is rightfully theirs. 100 times out of 100 times. It's not
0: still
1: up to
0: feel,
1: me
0: I would tell
1: to
0: my
1: save
0: friend,
1: a spot.
0: Sorry. I would tell my friend, sorry, I'm not holding the door open. I'm not trying to
1: well,
0: save a
1: I'm
0: spot.
1: Well, that's what I'm saying. I may do that, but what I'm saying is if somebody else comes for the spot, it's no longer.
0: Sure.
1: Free game.
0: But true story, legally, I think if you stand in the spot, they can't hit you with their car. They can't run you over.
1: No.
0: So like, I'm not telling you what to do, but truly, if you stand in a parking spot, I think in the game of chicken, legally, you should win. Because I don't think you can hit someone with your car.
1: It's so silly.
0: Lauren, by the way, the mom
1: so
0: was pregnant.
1: Silly.
0: She's this pregnant woman just standing in this spot for her friend. And you hear the other mom go, I don't care if your friend is late. They should have showed up on whatever. You know?
1: Yeah, I think it is so silly. Find any other spot and walk. It's good for you. Unless your person is impaired in some way, that's why they have the handicapped parking stalls. But otherwise, you can walk. Like, I think there is no justification of standing and putting up a fight, saving a spot.
0: This is why we talked about it months ago. Some businesses were trying to launch VIP parking,
1: mm-hmm.
0: where you would scan a QR code and pay $2. But this is why some people would want that, because this is ridiculous. Also, like, it is one of those things. How bad do you want a parking spot? Like, this woman is pregnant and got tapped by a car.
1: Yeah, that's terrible.
0: And it could have
1: I would
0: been
1: never
0: worse.
1: Do that. I would never, ever try to edge my way in.
0: Heaven forbid your kids in the booster seat.
1: I know.
0: Like, watching that.
1: One thing I could see this happening, though, kids, games, football game, soccer game.
0: Oh, yeah.
1: Baseball game.
0: Yeah,
1: where
0: a spot opens up.
1: You're getting
0: up.
1: To the very limited parking area for your kids' flag football game, because you see this, and you want that spot and someone's saving it for the other teammate, and I would lose it. I'd be like, no, you cannot save a spot.
0: I'll tell you something that I used to do and I'm done with. I can't do it anymore because I feel guilty. I don't save seats at church anymore. And we've had friends that come with us and then they're like, oh, we're running late. I can't stand it. I feel so bad. Someone shows up to church and I've got like, it's Easter and I got six seats. And I'm like, oh, sorry. My friend's going to be here.
1: Oh,
0: yeah.
1: And then looking like, oh, is the seat taken?
0: I can't do it
1: anymore. Yeah. Or you drape your jacket over it.
0: So I'm done.
1: Yeah.
0: I'm never going to say, I'm just letting you know, I'm never saving a seat at church ever again.
1: Just save my friends in the bathroom.
0: No, not doing it anymore. It's Joey and Lauren.
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1: Good morning, I'm Lorena Dixon. 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
1: Kingston's 401 Traffic and Weather together next.
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10: Well, with this final check on your drive, it still is a problem-free commute this morning. One last check on the traffic cameras and still no live lane issues showing up or slowdowns eastbound or westbound on the 401 between Belleville and Brockville. Your forecast for today, sunshine to start, increasing clouds this afternoon. Slight chance we see a shower. High reaching 26, feeling like 32. Mainly cloudy tonight. Slight chance of a shower this evening. Low overnight down to 13. And tomorrow's going to be another cloudy day with a slight chance of showers. High at 25, feeling like 30. 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

0: High school students built a weatherproof shelter for a 5-year-old boy in a wheelchair who was getting drenched while waiting for his school bus. So students in the construction technology class at Westerly High School in Rhode Island built a custom wheelchair accessible bus shelter for 5-year-old Ryder. Ryder uses a wheelchair, previously had to wait outside in harsh weather for the school bus. And so they built a covering for him so that he wouldn't have to just sit and get rained on.
1: Gosh. Let me see.
0: Isn't that amazing?
1: That is so
0: high school,
1: sweet.
0: High school
1: That's so
0: students.
1: Cool with a and ramp,
0: you know
1: too.
0: What?
1: You can go in and out of it.
0: I understand that high school can be a selfish age, and we talk about it. When you hear stories like that,
1: I feel like that's
0: thank
1: not the
0: you.
1: Case as much anymore. I, feel
0: I
1: like
0: know, they're good
1: we
0: kids.
1: We hear such amazing stories, whether like right here in our community or all over the world, where kids, young people, are actually fighting the good fight of just being good people.
0: This is a crazy story, so let's rewind to 2003. 18-month-old Brooklyn Dotson from Kentucky received a life-saving liver transplant after doctors gave her only 3 days to live, okay?
1: Oh, my
0: so
1: gosh.
0: So a girl gets 3 days, gets a liver transplant, saves her life from a 10-year-old boy. 20 years later, she marries the boy's brother.
1: Oh,
0: the boy
1: my
0: who
1: gosh.
0: Gave up his liver, right?
1: Her, who died.
0: His, yeah, who died. His brother married the liver that was given to the girl.
1: I wonder, like, were they able to piece that together? Did they find that out later? Or did she keep in contact with the family that, you know, they had the young boy who passed away and donated the liver? But, oh, my
0: word. So here's the story. The two families, because of this transplant and how traumatic it was, and obviously, you know, I mean, when you have a child that loses their life but is able to give up an organ to save another kid's life, I can imagine both families stay in contact. They did. And then, you know, naturally, they're friends and then fell in love.
1: Oh, my
0: just,
1: gosh.
0: Yeah. I'll tell you.
1: Look at my goosebumps.
0: There's a video, I've seen it probably 20 times because it just pops up randomly. It's a video of the guy that it was on his anniversary of giving some sort of organ was sitting there at dinner, and the family that gave the organ sat next to him. Was like, oh, that's a cool T-shirt. And he goes, who gave you that? And he goes, oh, so-and-so. And he goes, I'm so-and-so. And it's the sweetest moment.
1: That's
0: the sweetest
1: so cool.
0: moment. Also, this is pretty cool. A tattoo artist in New Zealand went to a children's hospital and uses an airbrush to apply temporary tattoos on the kids.
1: Oh,
0: isn't
1: the
0: that
1: hospital.
0: Cool? Yeah.
1: Wouldn't that be funny if parents thought they were
0: thought
1: permanent?
0: They were permanent.
1: Wait.
0: Hey, listen, your kid wanted a tattoo. We're sitting in the hospital. There's not much to do. Let's just do it.
1: You know what? That's really cool for kids to kind of feel like they can look forward to some sort of a fun thing instead of all the, you know, procedures and things that they're doing at the hospital. They can have like a cool little tattoo.
0: I've never went and gotten one of those like airbrushed ones. I've only gotten the sticker tattoos, and I don't have any real tattoos. But I feel like I don't need to go get an airbrush.
1: You're like, wow, now I don't have to put that sticker tattoo on my lower back anymore.
0: Yeah. I feel like kids' stuff used to have tattoos all the time. They don't anymore. Probably so many parents complain, maybe. Because do you remember, like, they were in cereal boxes. They were in candies. Now I feel like it's hard to find temporary tattoos.
1: Yeah, and well, they actually take forever to come off.
0: They
1: little
0: do.
1: Little kids.
0: Yeah,
1: I feel like little kids, it's like I would have them on for weeks.
0: And then you see kids that just write a marker, like they just draw on that, where I'll see like one of our kids' friends. I'm like, oh, that's
1: I would do that, though.
0: Marker.
1: I used to write on my hand constantly as a kid. Yep.
0: And that is your good stuff. It's Joey and Lauren.
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102.7 WOW FM. I'm Trinette. Here's your reminder. Today, Patio Party with Sideshow. He's heading down to Aquaterra. He'll be there at 3 this afternoon until 6. Go and join him at Aquaterra for the Patio Party. Shake it up. It's Cars. We're heading into the long weekend. 102.7.

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0: Well, it's because they go through a lot of processing and it like alters what they say. They alter the food matrix, which could affect your health.
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A message from the OPP. 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We have a full story too. 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

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If you love the oldies, Sunday Morning Music Vault with Jerry Hamill. 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

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Top anglers in Kingston this weekend. One of the biggest fishing tournaments, the CISA Open. 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

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Queen's bringing back a graduate to teach geological engineering from the U.S. Dr. Gabriel Walton, professor at the Colorado School of Mines and a recipient of the Eddie Goldenberg Research Chairs of Canada, is coming home to Kingston. 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

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Visit Kingston has rounded up 25 things to do in Kingston this September. 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One of them is to go to see the Celtic Kitchen Party. They're performing September 17th live at the Spire. You've also got Kiss, Destroyer, the ultimate tribute. That's coming next Friday. We still have another chance for you to win tickets. If you'd like to go, text KISS to 613-964-1027 right now.

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Still a number of construction projects and some temporary closures around Kingston heading into the weekend. Some resurfacing work on the highway too. So just keep that in mind. 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

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Join the Newburgh Jamboree this Sunday at Newburgh Hall. 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They've got an open mic, refreshments, door prizes, too. 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

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I'm Trinette, and I ask you the question. Almost everyone owns one, but surveys have found that many of us go years without cleaning it. 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When's the last time you cleaned yours? Now that you're thinking about it, you're putting all your groceries in there. 102.7 Wow.

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I wonder what cocktail they'll be cooking up today at Aqua Terra. Sideshow's heading back for a patio party there this afternoon, starting at 3 o'clock. What a great way to kick off the long weekend with 102.7 Wow FM.

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Eagles already gone. Labor Day long weekend. What's affected by the Labor Day holiday on Monday? We will keep you up to date over at KingstonDaily.ca. You can also find all of your local events. If you're looking for something to do for the long weekend, we've got you covered with the updated news, too. Aha, take on me, WOW FM.

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right, Kenny Loggins, Kingston's 102.7 WOW FM. It's Sideshow's Patio Party just getting underway at the patio downtown on the waterfront at Aquaterra. What a way to kick off a long weekend than with a patio party, am I right? Here till 6 o'clock. I got some things you didn't know yesterday coming up after Bruce Springsteen, Dancing in the Dark, Kingston's 102.7 WOW FM.

0: Bruce Springsteen, Dancing in the Dark, Sideshow's Patio Party at Aqua Terra, and this is Things You Didn't Know Yesterday. During a push-up, you're supporting 69% of your body weight in the up position and 75% in the down position. Which is good, because while doing push-ups, I rarely find myself in the up position.
1: How many is that?
2: Not counting the last one, 25.
1: Count the last one.
2: Okay, 25 and one girl push-up.
1: Oh, new record!
2: Okay.
0: Blockbuster made $800 million just in late fees in the year 2000. Meanwhile, Netflix was emerging as an alternative, so why not just pay one monthly price and keep multiple DVDs for zero late fees? Sometimes it's hard to understand why companies lose their mojo.
3: Mojo. The libido, the life force, the essence, the right stuff, what the French call a certain I don't know what.
0: And religious websites are three times more likely to spread computer viruses than adult sites. I mean, you still might want to clear your browser history anyway.
4: I've just been noticing that every time I leave to go out, the next time I open the computer, the browser history's been cleared.
0: And that's Things You Didn't Know Yesterday.
5: 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Yeah!

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I'm Mel with you on 102.7 WOW FM. It's Sideshow's Patio Party. We are live one last time at the patio downtown on the waterfront at Aquaterra. What a way to kick off a long weekend, am I right? Coming up today in Stuff That Happened. 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
0: Okay, today in stuff that happened. September 4th, 33 years ago, it's 1993. One-handed Yankees pitcher Jim Abbott pitched a no-hitter against Cleveland. He was born without his right hand. I know that sounds crazy, but I guess when you think about it, you really don't need both hands to pitch. I guess this day 28 years ago, 1998, Google was incorporated by a couple of PhD students at Stanford University. The original name of Google was Backrub, which really could have changed the course of history if they'd have stuck with that. Really, I mean, you want to know about something, just backrub it. I mean, it actually sounds less like a search engine, more like something you get on some sort of list if you actually Googled it. That's today in stuff that happened. This is Culture Club on Sideshow's Patio Party. Karma Chameleon, Kingston's 102.7 WOW FM.

the Eagles, Life in the Fast Lane, Kingston's 102.7 WOW FM. It's Sideshow's Patio Party, live from the patio downtown on the waterfront at Aqua Terra. I was just chatting with Connor, the bar manager here at Aqua Terra, and he told me that we're going to do a blind taste test of some cocktails here. So, I mean, I knew this was going to be a party, but looks like we're off to a good start. Sometime after 4 o'clock, I guess, we're gonna do a little blind taste test of some of their cocktails here. It's a tough job, but somebody's got to do it. Journey, Separate Ways, Worlds Apart, Kingston's 102.7 WOW FM.

Somebody's watching me. There's a few people watching me here on the patio. It's Sideshow's Patio Party live at Aquaterra, the patio downtown on the waterfront. Perfect way to kick off a long weekend. Come on, get out of work a little early. Come and join me on the patio. I'm actually going to be doing a draw just after 4 o'clock. We've been doing the patio password every day for the past few weeks. Somebody's going to be walking away with a $300 patio party for six just after 4 o'clock. We will do the draw live from the patio at Aquaterra, Sideshow's Patio Party, Blondie, Heart of Glass on WOW.

Blondie, Heart of Glass, Kingston's 102.7 Wow FM at Sideshow's Patio Party, live from the patio downtown on the waterfront at Aquaterra. Coming up, Kingston's unemployment rate slightly down, and the CESA Open Fishing Tournament is underway in Kingston. Ken Hashizumi's got the full story from the KingstonDaily.ca newsroom, your local news and 401 traffic and weather together on the way at 4 o'clock. And we'll do the draw for a $300 patio party for six at Aquaterra just after 4. Walking on sunshine. Sideshow's

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0: from the KingstonDaily.ca newsroom. Here's what you need to know.
1: I'm Ken Hashizumi, keeping you in the loop this afternoon. There was a police presence in a section of Kingston's University District. Around 6:30 Wednesday night, officers were called about a disturbance in the area of Division and Garrett Streets. Investigators say the incident involved several people and the presence of weapons, but was quickly contained. Two people were arrested, charged, and held for bail hearing. There was more part-time work than full-time employment in Kingston. 200 more part-time jobs were added in August, putting the unemployment rate at 5.5%, down from 5.7% in July. There were no changes in the full-time figures. Ontario saw a slight increase to 6.8%, while nationally it was unchanged at 6.4%. Some of the world's best anglers are in Kingston this weekend. The CISA Open features 65 teams competing for over $100,000 in cash prizes. Professional angler Chris Johnston says it's going to be great teaming up with his brother Corey in the tournament.
2: So I'm going to fish with my brother and a couple of the Elite Series guys in the U.S. They're going to team up and fish together. So, yeah, his team tournament makes it more exciting. You get to fish together with one of your buddies and kind of, have a lot of fun.
1: Tournament kicked off this morning and will go through to Sunday. There are several service changes Kingston residents should know about ahead of Labor Day. There will be no garbage or green bin collection Monday, with pickups delayed by one day. Most grocery stores will be open with special hours. LCBO will be closed, and most beer store locations will also be closed. Kingston Transit will run on a Sunday schedule, and city offices, recreation facilities, and libraries will be closed. The Frontenacs are in Cornwall tonight for OHL preseason action against the 67s. The Blue Jays open a three-game series in Kansas City, sitting a half game back of the Guardians for the final wildcard spot. To the gridiron, and BC travels to Montreal to kick off week 14 of the CFL. Canada's Leila Fernandez is out at the U.S. Open after dropping a three-set third-round decision to American Jessica Pegula. The next time you are scrolling through your phone, visit KingstonDaily.ca and see what Kingston is talking about. 401 traffic and weather together next.
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7: The 401 is looking good. Traffic is steady in both directions between Belleville and Brockville. Everything is moving well through Napanee, Odessa, Kingston, and Gananoque with no problems reported. Partly cloudy tonight. Fog patches developing, a low 14. Saturday mainly cloudy, a high of 24. Sunday sunny with a high of 24. And Monday sunny with a high of 24. 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

Duran Duran, Hungry Like the Wolf on 102.7 WOW FM. It's Sideshow's Patio Party live from Aqua Terra. It's the last one of these before they start getting ready for fall here downtown Kingston. Well, I got a $300 patio party for six at Aqua Terra to give away. We're doing the draw right after Bryan Adams on WOW.

Brian Adams, Run to You, Kingston's 102.7 Wow FM. It's Sideshow's Patio Party live from the patio downtown at Aquaterra. One more of these this summer, and I'm giving away a $300 patio party for six. We've been qualifying on air all month. We give one of these away each week here at the patio party. Everybody who's caught the patio password is now entered for this week. So what do you say? We spin the wheel and see who our winner is this week as it rounds down here. The winner is Cecily Pacheco. Cecily, congratulations. You have won a $300 patio party for six at Aquaterra. We'll see you here real soon. Sideshow's Patio Party continues. This is Will Smith. It's Miami. 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
5: A smooth ride continues on the 401. Traffic is moving without delay between Belleville and Brockville, and no collisions to report through Napanee, Odessa, Kingston, and Gananoque. Partly cloudy tonight, fog patches developing, a low of 14. Saturday, mainly cloudy, a high of 24. Sunday, sunny with a high of 24. And Monday, sunny with a high of 24. 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

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Sideshow's Patio Party at Aqua Terra, September. But the patio parties aren't over just yet. We got one more today happening right now until 6 o'clock. Downtown on the waterfront at the patio at Aqua Terra. Let's do another, let's do an air drum competition. Who wants to win a prize? Best air drums. 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

In the air tonight, Bill Collins, Kingston's 102.7, Wow FM. In my eyes, you're all winners of the air drum contest. You're all so good at this. It is Sideshow's Patio Party, live from Aquaterra in beautiful downtown Kingston, at the back of the Delta Hotel. I mean, what a way to kick off the long weekend. Scoot out of work just a little bit early and come and join me here on the patio. We'll be here till 6 o'clock. It's the last one of the summer. I've got a blind taste test of some cocktails coming up. I knew it was going to be a party, but it turns out it's going to be one heck of a party. It's Young MC, Bust the Move, Sideshow's Patio Party at Aquaterra, 102.7 Wow FM.

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1: Looking at the 401, things are good. Eastbound and westbound lanes are moving steady between Belleville and Brockville with no problems through Napanee, Odessa, Kingston, and Gananoque. Partly cloudy tonight, fog patches developing, a low 14. Saturday, mainly cloudy, a high of 24. Sunday, sunny with a high of 24. And Monday, sunny with a high of 24. 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

Faux Summer Girls. I chose Patio Party at Aquaterra. I was just chatting with the bar manager here, Connor, who says, we're going to do a blind taste test of some of their cocktails here in just a moment, right after Tony Basil. 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

0: Hey, Mickey, Tony Basil, Sideshow's Patio Party on 102.7 WOW FM. We're live at Aquaterra, the patio downtown on the waterfront, and I'm here with Connor from the bar, who's already taught me how to make a drink that I've been making at home, by the way, and I still love it, Connor, so thank you for that.
1: Oh, no problem. So today we're going to do a nice little blind tasting.
0: Okay, all right.
1: So we have two summer drinks and one fall drink, and I want you to choose what our fall drink is going to be.
0: Oh, I got to pick the fall drink? Okay, well, hang on. I do have... Can you hold my microphone here for 1 second, Connor?
1: Of course I can.
0: I'm gonna throw on. I got this. There we go. I got an official blind taste test. There we go. Okay, I've got my blindfold on here. I can't see a thing in this thing right now. Okay, so you pass them to me because I don't want to know what each one is, and we're gonna see. I'm just gonna put my hand out and you. Okay, all right. Ooh, this one's heavy. Okay, is there like a straw or am I just sipping from the cup? Well, I can sip from the cup. I just want to know what I'm working with here. I can't. Okay, here I go. Oh, that's really tasty. I don't know what it is, but I love it. Hang on. That's really good. That one tastes kind of summer to me, though. So I'm gonna hold off my judgment for now here. I'm going to hand this back to you. That one tastes kind of summer to me. It's kind of fruity. It's creamy, that one. Whatever that one was. Okay, so here's drink number two. Okay, is this got a straw in it, too?
1: Yeah.
0: There's a straw. Okay. Oh, that one's fruity as well. That one's got to be a summer drink. These are all going to be summer drinks. You're totally messing with me, right? Okay, one more drink. That one's is like pineapple or something in that one, I think. Yeah. Okay. Oh, yeah, this one here. Oh, this is in like a different kind of glass and everything. Is there a straw?
1: Yeah.
0: All right. Yeah. This one's in like, oh, this one's got coffee in it or like espresso or something. This is... Oh, yeah. Yeah, that's got to be the fall one with espresso or something
1: in
0: it.
1: You got it right.
0: Oh, yeah. All right. The man knows his drinks. What can I say? What did we try here, Connor? So what was this first one? This real creamy, sweet one.
1: So you got it right about it being creamy. So it is an orange creamsicle margarita. And then the second drink is called the Blue Garden. So what it is, it's like blue carousel with elderflower vodka with a little bit of pineapple.
0: Ah,
1: so
0: you I got know there's the pineapple in it. Right? Okay, all right.
1: And then you got the fall drink, right? So with the fall drink, we're going to do a chai espresso martini. So you got coffee and you nailed the blind tasting.
0: I knew with the coffee, it had to be the fall one. Thank you, Connor. That's great. That guy knows his drinks. We can just put all three of those over on my table.
1: Well, do.
0: It's Sideshow's Patio Party live from Aquaterra, the patio downtown on the waterfront. This is Tupac. 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
1: I'm Ken Hashizumi, keeping you in the loop this afternoon. Kingston police made quick work in containing an incident in the city's university district. Officers were called about a disturbance in the area of Garrett and Division Streets around 6:30 Wednesday night. Investigators say there were several people involved and weapons present, but apparently no injuries. Two individuals were arrested, charged, and held for bail hearings. Kingston's own town crier Chris Wyman is preparing for another trip to the world stage after being selected to compete in the 2026 World Invitational Town Crier Tournament in Chester, England. As a three-time world champion, Wyman knows what goes into preparing for a town crier championship.
2: Warming up every day, practicing, increasing my muscle strength in my voice. This year, I'm going to concentrate a lot on my content because you are judged on your content of your cry. So to keep the people interested in my proclamations, I try to add a little humor.
1: A fundraiser is helping him with travel costs and some updates to his longtime uniform. The Kingston Memorial Center Fairgrounds will be the spot tomorrow for the 12th annual Limestone City Car Classic. Several cars are expected to be there for the one-day fundraiser. One of the event organizers, Brian Beatty, tells us about a goal they are hoping to reach after this year's event.
3: We're at 137,000 now, and hopefully we like to go over 150 this year, but we'll see. We'll see how it goes.
1: All donations support the Kingston Melanoma Clinic at Kingston General Hospital in honor of Melanie Beatty. Kingston residents should expect some changes to city services this Labor Day Monday. Most grocery stores will be open with special hours. LCBO will be closed, as will most beer stores. Garbage and green bin collection will be delayed by one day, while Kingston Transit will operate on a Sunday schedule. Utilities Kingston and Kingston Hydro will also be closed, but emergency services will remain available 24 hours a day. OHL preseason tonight, the Frontenacs will take on the 67s in Cornwall. The Blue Jays head to Kansas City to begin a three-game series against the Royals. Week 14 of the CFL begins with Montreal at home to BC. And reports say Kathy Engelhart will step down as WNBA commissioner at the end of this season. The next time you are scrolling through your phone, visit KingstonDaily.ca and see what Kingston is talking about. 401 traffic and weather together next.
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8: The 401 is moving well today. Traffic is steady in both directions between Belleville and Brockville, with no collisions reported through Napanee, Odessa, Kingston, and Gananoque. Partly cloudy tonight. Fog patches developing, a low 14. Saturday, mainly cloudy, a high of 24. Sunday, sunny with a high of 24. And Monday, sunny with a high of 24. 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

rock this town. Sideshow's Patio Party live from Aquaterra downtown. Some things you didn't know yesterday on the way after Billy Joel, You May Be Right, 102.7 WOW FM.

0: Joel. You may be right. 102.7 Wow FM. Sideshow's Patio Party from Aqua Terra, and this is Things You Didn't Know Yesterday. During a push-up, you're supporting 69% of your body weight in the up position and 75% in the down position. Which is good, because while doing push-ups, I rarely find myself in the up position.
1: How many is that?
2: Not counting the last one, 25.
1: Count the last one.
2: Okay, 25 and one girl push-up.
1: Oh, new record.
2: Okay.
0: Blockbuster made $800 million just in late fees in the year 2000. Meanwhile, Netflix was emerging as an alternative, so why not just pay one monthly price and keep multiple DVDs for zero late fees? Sometimes it's hard to understand why companies lose their mojo.
3: Mojo. The libido, the life force, the essence, the right stuff. What the French call a certain, I don't know what.
0: And religious websites are three times more likely to spread computer viruses than adult sites. I mean, you still might want to clear your browser history anyway.
4: I've just been noticing that every time I leave to go out, the next time I open the computer, the browser history's been cleared.
5: That's weird.
0: And that's Things You Didn't Know Yesterday.
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0: 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Wow.

0: Now my parents have a queen bed that they're famous for.
1: Oh, interesting.
0: They like a queen. Yeah. They like to cuddle. Why am I talking about my parents cuddling? I don't know. But my dad leaves both his feet dangling off the edge of the bed. I
1: so
0: do
1: you
0: know
1: say
0: that
1: dangling, but they're probably just straight out.
0: No, they are bent down and yeah, they're just straight out.
1: When you say dangling, I'm like, wait, so is it at the knees?
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8: If you're traveling on the 401, it's in good shape. Eastbound and westbound traffic is moving smoothly from Belleville to Brockville, both directions. No issues to report through Napanee, Odessa, Kingston, and Gananoque. Partly cloudy tonight. Fog patches developing, a low 14. Saturday, mainly cloudy, a high of 24. Sunday, sunny with a high of 24. And Monday, sunny with a high of 24. 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

0: Jovi, you give love a bad name on 102.7 WOW FM. It's Sideshow's Patio Party live from Aquaterra, the patio downtown on the waterfront. I'm hanging out with some friends here. Who am I hanging out with?
1: Brad.
0: Brad?
2: And Ann.
0: Ann, how you doing?
2: Great.
0: What are you guys doing? What are you drinking today? This looks fantastic.
2: It's a spicy Caesar.
0: How spicy do you like your Caesar?
2: Really spicy.
0: Do you like pickled stuff in your Caesar, or do you just kind of like it as is?
2: No, I think the more stuff, the better.
0: The works, right? Do you want to hear a song today?
2: Sure.
0: What would you like to hear?
2: The song with the phone number.
0: The song. Oh, it's like Jenny's phone number?
2: Yeah.
0: Do you remember Jenny's phone number?
2: Oh.
0: I bet if you sang it, you'd remember the number. You have to kind of sing it, right? Jenny, I got your number.
2: 8765309.
0: Very close. You wouldn't have gotten Jenny, but you were very close. All right, well, I'll tell you what. I have a WOW FM mug and $25 to Aquaterra for you. And I'm going to play your song.
2: Awesome. Thank you so much.
0: Thanks for coming by Sideshow's Patio Party. And you got some food over here, too. Is that tuna? What are you guys eating over here?
2: It's the Aquaterra bruschetta.
0: Oh, that looks pretty good, too. You guys got a great night ahead of you. All right. It is Sideshow's Patio Party, the one with the phone number. It's Jenny's number, 8675309. Tommy Two-Tone, Sideshow's Patio Party on 102.7 WOW.

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1: Looking good on the 401. You're finding steady traffic in both directions between Belleville and Brockville, with no collisions or delays through Napanee, Odessa, Kingston, and Gananoque. Partly cloudy tonight. Fog patches developing, a low of 14. Saturday, mainly cloudy, a high of 24. Sunday, sunny with a high of 24. And Monday, sunny with a high of 24. 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

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It's Sideshow's Patio Party live from Aquaterra downtown on the waterfront. 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

holiday. Kingston's 102.7 Wow FM and Sideshow's Patio Party live from the beautiful waterfront patio downtown Kingston at Aquaterra. And this is the last Sideshow's Patio Party of the summer because they're switching into fall mode here. Like after this weekend, they're gonna be taking the patio out. They're gonna be moving these Muskoka chairs over here with some fire pits and stuff. It actually sounds pretty good. I feel like we should just keep doing the patio party under like a nice plaid blanket or something. That sounds pretty good to me. Let's do it. Sideshow's Patio Party live at Aquaterra. David Bowie, Let's Dance. Kingston's 102.7.

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It's Sideshow's Patio Party one last time live from Aquaterra downtown. What a great summer this has been with Sideshow's Patio Parties. I can't wait to do this again next summer. This has been great. Ken Ashizumi's got your local news from the KingstonDaily.ca newsroom on the way at 6. Boston, more than a feeling. Kingston's 102.7 WOW FM.

0: 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Here's what you need to know.
1: I'm Ken Hashizumi, keeping you in the loop this afternoon. There was a police presence in a section of Kingston's University District. Around 6:30 Wednesday night, officers were called about a disturbance in the area of Division and Garrett Streets. Investigators say the incident involved several people and the presence of weapons, but was quickly contained. Two people were arrested, charged, and held for bail hearings. There was more part-time work than full-time employment in Kingston. 200 more part-time jobs were added in August, putting the unemployment rate at 5.5%, down from 5.7% in July. There were no changes in the full-time figures. Ontario saw a slight increase to 6.8%, while nationally it was unchanged at 6.4%. Some of the world's best anglers are in Kingston this weekend. The CISA Open features 65 teams competing for over $100,000 in cash prizes. Professional angler Chris Johnston says it's going to be great teaming up with his brother Corey in the tournament.
2: So I didn't fish with my brother. And a couple of the Elite Series guys in the U.S., they're going to team up and fish together. So, yeah, his team tournament makes it more exciting. You get to fish together with one of your buddies and kind of, yeah, have a lot of fun.
1: Tournament kicked off this morning and will

0: go through to Sunday. There are several service changes Kingston residents should know about ahead of Labor Day. There will be no garbage or green bin collection Monday, with pickups delayed by one day. Most grocery stores will be open with special hours. LCBO will be closed, and most beer store locations will also be closed. Kingston Transit will run on a Sunday schedule, and city offices, recreation facilities, and libraries will be closed. The Frontenacs are in Cornwall tonight for OHL preseason action against the 67s. The Blue Jays open a three-game series in Kansas City, sitting a half game back of the Guardians for the final wild card spot. To the gridiron, and BC travels to Montreal to kick off week 14 of the CFL. Canada's Leila Fernandez is out at the U.S. Open after dropping a three-set third-round decision to American Jessica Pegula. The next time you are scrolling through your phone, visit kingstondaily.ca and see what Kingston is talking about. 401 traffic and weather together next.
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5: The 401 is clear. Traffic is moving well in both directions between Belleville and Brockville, with no collisions reported along the way through Napanee, Odessa, Kingston, or Gananoque. Partly cloudy tonight. Fog patches developing, a low 14. Saturday, mainly cloudy, a high of 24. Sunday, sunny with a high of 24. And Monday, sunny with a high of 24. Traffic for Auto Service Kingston. Summer's almost over, but your car's busy season is just beginning. 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
3: No concerns on the 401. It is a steady drive between Belleville and Brockville. Traffic is moving nicely through Napanee, Odessa, Kingston, and Gananoque. Partly cloudy tonight. Fog patch is developing, a low of 14. Saturday, mainly cloudy, a high of 24. Sunday, sunny with a high of 24. And Monday, sunny with a high of 24. 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
1: The 401 is running smoothly between Belleville and Brockville. Traffic is moving well, eastbound and westbound, all through Napanee, Odessa, Kingston, and Gananoque, with no incidents reported. Partly cloudy tonight, fog patches developing, a low of 14. Saturday, mainly cloudy, a high of 24. Sunday, sunny with a high of 24. And Monday, sunny with a high of 24. 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

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It is Sideshow back in studio after another Sideshow's patio party at Aquaterra. 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It feels so good if I just say the word. 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

studio. Phil Collins, Kingston's 102.7 WOW FM. It's Sideshow back from another Sideshow's patio party at Aquaterra. Big shout out to the folks at Aquaterra at the patio down there. Beautiful spot. 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

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It is Sideshow. That about does it for me tonight. I'm out of here. Have a fantastic evening and an even better long weekend. Tony Lorino's in next with Throwback Nation. I'll talk to you soon. Cheap Trick, I want you to want me. 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

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Kingston's 102.7 WOW FM. I'm Tony Lorino. We've come to a conclusion. I was talking to my wife about Labor Day. We don't have any plans. It doesn't matter what you're doing. It doesn't matter if you don't have any plans. All that matters is we got another day off. And we can celebrate tonight. The All Request Hour is on.

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0: 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Celebration at Lindsay's house. We're popping the bubbly. Husband just closed a big deal.
1: Usually I have a mimosa because I don't really like champagne by itself. But,
0: well, yeah. 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You go for it if that's your thing. However you want it. Celebrate on and toast tonight with songs like this.

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There's a look you give when this song comes on, like you're totally going to rock out. 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